0: Delta 48, Colonel Mission.
1: Got it.
0: 171 Pleasant Country Road, we reference to damage on the college property. Advise that he's en route to this AD from Baldwin's Police Department. 171 Pleasant Country Road.
1: Yes, we're up.

0: 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Bravo.
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0: Sierra 26.
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0: Be in custody. One white male. And right to the county jail. Beginning mileage 134. Correction, my apologies. I'll be in route to Central to meet the jail.
1: Central attorney 407, domestic.
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1: 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Neg on intox for drugs. She refused medical. Jackie is a black female wearing red shirt and jeans. She will be on foot. 223 Old Trinity Road.
3: 10-4, all right.
1: 10-4.
0: 414, all right.
1: 10-4.

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0: No land status is current. Class Delta 28, Paul Gunnison out of Union Grove. He's showing a felony warrant through the Jackson County Sheriff's Office. I'll have to send them a hit to confirm the warrant, see if they want them or not. It's Emma.
1: 10-4. 10-4.

0: 203. Takes this schedule to Athens.
1: It'll end up being that it's 215, but it'll be a few minutes for the way to take it.
0: Yeah.
2: Status.
3: Oh, what is it?
2: So.
3: No. 28, I'm in route 2, but you're going to take me a minute.

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0: Jackson County advised that they have their warrant in hand and they will extradite. I'm not sure where we typically meet them at. I'll give them a call and see what they want to do.
1: Okay, cool.

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2: Is the PD in route?
1: PD's already on scene. They're the ones that requested the EMS for eval.

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0: Being custody of that mail. It's in Rounds Meet, Jackson County. Beginning mileage 252.
1: Ms. 10-4, it's going to be the Circle K at Highway 72 East and Mortimer Road. I'll put the address in it.
0: 10-4, thank you.

0: and Delta 31 and Delta 25 domestic.
1: Delta 31.
0: It's going to be 115 McGovern Road. I believe it's going to be across the street from this location. There's a verbal and physical altercation going on at this location. Advise that someone went into the backyard. I don't know how many subjects are involved. There's also a possible 10-year-old that's at the residence. Unknown weapons are in Zox. Be at 115 McGovern Road.
1: Yeah.

0: between Delta 25 and Delta 31 Correctional on my last. 115 McGovern Road is the address that you need to go to. Collar is across the street at 128.
1: Okay.

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1: 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Yeah,

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0: 25. You say across the street from 115?
1: Negative. 115 is the address that you need to go to. 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
0: 210, you can take us out of service. 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

0: $25. Your tax been attached. Did you need a rebate?
1: Yeah, I'll read back to me.
0: It's a 97 Jeep Grand Cherokee, white color, to a Joshua Bradley, Decatur, expiration to a 27 in Tennessee.
1: Copy. $25, haven't had a contact with anyone so far.

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Yeah, that's okay. And it mileage 274.

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1: Nine, two, three.
0: 19 received.

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0: Angels 203.
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0: Yeah.
1: And then drop them on the one and going from ER 5 going to Huntsville.
0: Appreciate it.

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0: 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Negative warrants.
2: 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Cool.

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0: Back to an Ashley Jacobs, second warrants.
1: 10-4, nothing further. Thank you.

0: Falls, Delta, 1621 Stony River Place, Southwest, 66-year-old male, conscious and breathing, fell out of the bathtub, hit his head, TAC-4 assigned if needed, 1621 Stony River Place, Southwest.
1: Just on that. That's a civil matter. We're not responding to that.
2: No, that's 10-4. She advised that she was wanting to speak to an officer anyway in reference to it.
1: 312. 10-4, put her through myself.
2: Yes, 10-4.

Fender 5, Medic 225, Falls Delta 1621, Stony River Place Southwest, 66-year-old male fell getting out of the bathtub and hit his head.

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0: Just want to find out if you're going to have to reassign that or have mechanical issues.

0: Medic 217, Falls Delta 1621, Stony River Place, Southwest, 66-year-old male, fell getting out of the bathtub and hit his head.
1: 17 received en route.
0: 217 received en route, Falls Delta 1621, Stony River Place, Southwest, 66-year-old male, is conscious and breathing, fell out of the bathtub, hit his head, TAC-4 signed if needed with fire. 1621 Stony River Place, Southwest.

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3: Delta 48 domestic.
0: Going to be no PI, red car versus gray car, two additional vehicles also on scene. Advise someone that's stuck with a seatbelt but is currently getting cut out. Nothing further. Tack us on, tack two, tack two, Beltline Road Southwest, Denver Road Southwest. Have a someone on scene complaining of chest pain. PD is out on scene at this time.
3: Not copy, loud and clear.
0: Two.
2: 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Dealing it.
3: Not copy, stand by.

Delta 48. Advised just verbal at this time. Advised that she has been. Advised that she's been saying, quote, nasty things. Advised that she is possibly on drugs of some sort. Unknown any weapons. Caller is in her bedroom.

0: 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Code 1 clear. I copy. 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

Jean Vegas Star. G7, Foxtrot, Whiskey Hotel, Quebec, Cuba, Florida, on ramp 334, 65 South, 67.

all units. Have a Bolo out of Lawrence County. Central Virginia be referenced to a possible missing person. Lawrence County requests a Bolo for a red Dodge Ram 3500 be driven by a Grady Murphy. Subject left residence in Lawrence County approximately 2 hours ago. Advised that he was lost, unable to give location, possibly in Morgan County. Tag number 42 Alpha 150 Yankee from the 2022 red Ram 3500. Central Police.

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2: Be at 1152 County Road 16. 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We're trying to get further in reference to what's going on here. 1152 County Road 16.
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0: 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I'll be in route with Delta 31.
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4: 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It's an ongoing domestic at 1152 County Road 16, having a seizure currently on scene.
5: T23, received, be en route.
4: T23 received, en route to 1152 County Road 16. It's going to be a domestic. PD is on route. Is it route having a seizure on scene? June 5, I have a

Central Dispatch, the Danville, respond for Chastain Delta, 1152 County Road 16, PD, correction, SO, en route for a domestic where a 25-year-old male started having seizure, now coming out of the seizure and having chest pains, does have a history of two heart attacks.

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3: C-23, I'll copy those notes.
0: And we're asking right now. It's here in 26, and continue to head this way. Maybe someone.
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0: 26-31, you copy Central.

0: 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I have long gear.
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0: Spoke until 31. Are you advised it's clear for medical at this time?
1: No.
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0: 631. You can see clear from the residence. 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Let me ask the notes.
1: No.
2: He says he's clear.
3: 217 clear.

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1: Oklahoma Tech, Echo Yankee Romeo 528. 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
0: 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Yeah, pilot.

235, medium route for stroke Charlie, 606 West Point Road, 79-year-old male is having a possible stroke, slurring his words and cannot walk. Walk. .235 received en route 606 West Point Road, stroke Charlie, 79-year-old male, conscious and breathing, slurring his words, cannot walk, having a possible stroke, does have clotting issues and history of dementia. 606 West Point Road.

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2: 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Anything on Cassidy Forge? Your other subject, Dylan Hamilton, out of Trinity's current negative.
0: 10-4. Stay one.

0: I read in the social, she don't have a Alabama probationer. Date of birth 11/16/94. The social's not on file though.
1: Which one is that? 321.

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1: 321.
0: 321, copy. This is driver negative on local.
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0: Okay.

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1: Racing.
0: Medic 217 received medical transport coming out of Decatur Main, room 327, going to NHC Moulton, room 201.

0: Hello. Are you talking
1: Alpha Zero Bravo Hotel, Delta Papa Charlie, to me 67 Country Club.

0: myself right now. Route 12 is in route 321.
1: Yeah, well, you got a direction.
0: Central. 321. Advise the gator, it's be 67, approaching 6th Avenue. Williams Union Black Mill Driver.
2: 305, copy.
1: Table.
0: Charging me felony cleaning attempt to elude. I'm the determinating.
1: Okay, north, you are northbound on 67 in the bifurcated, correct?
0: 321, vehicle's blacked out. They're continuing on Beltline currently, approaching Spring Avenue. Still at high rate of speed. Vehicle's me in lane number 3. Vehicle's now taking Central Parkway.
2: 305, 321, do you advise you terminated?
0: 10-4. The vehicle's resuming speed. It's going to be still continuing on Central Parkway. Just advised Cater PD.
1: Yeah, where they've been advised that they turned northbound on Central Parkway, like going back towards 14.
0: 10-4.
1: 10-4.
2: Dispatch, did you get that tag?
1: That's correct. I got the tag. We advised the Cater.
0: This can be approaching Bluebird and Mockingbird, that general vicinity. It's going to be White Equinox. It's going to have a lightly colored window tint dent in the back hatch. Vehicle's going to be out of Muscle Shoals area. Recall's clear.
2: 321, go ahead and turn back to C.
0: 10-4, I've been terminated. I'm already in Rasmus City. One Central, also attach a DL.
1: What?
0: 1-0-0-3-6-5-1-1 and possibly an association 8 driver with that vehicle.

0: Missouri to 1 Central. That vehicle is also has fog hits in that general vicinity near Red Sunset, Old Moulton, 14th Modus, etc.
1: Sam.
0: Did you get the driver identified on the other one? I said on the charges.
1: 10-4.

0: Warren.
1: What's up?
0: Four.
1: Alabama Tech. Bravo, India Golf. Mike Alpha Charlie 1, PIG, MAC 1, 31, and what's that?
0: 10-4.

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0: 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Pulled up in the back.
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0: 312. I'm clear. Show me about the 321.
1: Go. Subject has a hardship license. His regular license has been revoked since 2010 to a Darius Freeman out of Florence. No warrants locally. He's got a warrant through Vestavia Hills for a traffic violation.
2: Two. 05 up there. Two.
0: Referral, same traffic.
1: Two.

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2: 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Smoke detector keeps going off. No smoke seen. Nothing smelled either. Just want to check for the residents. 501 Westwood Drive Southwest.

0: and does a 48 wreck. Be the 330 on I-65 southbound. If you will see us further, also 26 is going to give you a PX in reference to this.
1: 10-4, right.

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Smoke detector keeps going off. No smoke seen, nothing smelled. 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
1: Yeah.
0: Black Mustang, no tag. Gonna be at East Upper River, 36.
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1: Yeah, with a trooper here on 330.
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0: Roa Lynn's current Delta to a Nathan Keaton out of Muscle Shoals, Native Orange. Your van's a 98 Ford Mustang, black in color, slash registered to a Garcia, subject out of Russell Bolt's negative. Correction, Dennis on.
1: Hey.

0: 305.
1: Okay. This actually occurred at the Texaco on 6th Avenue, that on 31 North, right before the River Bridge. Where did Decatur want to meet her at? That's where there's going to be the DV occurred at and the LSA occurred at.
0: She was at the Texaco earlier, and we tried to send a unit to her, and she left before we could send a unit out there.
1: I'm aware of that, but we're sending her back there. That's where she's going to have to get her paperwork and report done at. Is there a specific location they want to meet her when you send her to?
0: Let me inquire, and I'll get back with you. Stand by.
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321. 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
1: Yeah.
0: 52 Charlie 0 Alpha November Bravo. Gonna be at Fowler Cove Road and could take it for it.

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1: Cool. 28 in Castle.

0: Where exactly are you at?
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0: Tell
2: them. Dispatch, copy, clarify. I got you interrupted.
0: Here, we'll be back.
1: Form clear.

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Three, two, three, Trump 12. It's going to be out on the flag. Alpha 27 Delta Uniform. 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
2: Gregory G. Glass, date of birth 3/25/90, correct?
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0: 5/3/21. You just meet me there at the on ramp, northbound on ramp, in my grass there.
1: Yeah, well.

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0: 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Delta 64.
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0: 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No reason given for Stephanie Veazey of Russellville. Negative warrants.
1: 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Cool.

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0: apologies for dealing with.
1: Tim Edwards will be the registered owner. Jeffrey Sherwood, Somerville, Owens, current Delta Mike Victor, negative 1.
0: Yeah,

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0: 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Going to be offering 334 C5 southbound and 067.
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0: and Delta 28. First subject's A, Lindsay McQuinn out of Huntsville, Loveland, is current negative warrants. Your next subject is current Delta 28 Terry Powell out of Birmingham, negative warrants.
1: Devil.

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1: No lands. Current class Delta 2A Christopher Creighton. So far, confidential.
0: So far.
1: You got some non-extraditable warrants out of the state of Kansas and Ohio. They're non-extraditable, though.
0: Okay.

0: Alpha, Unit 7.
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0: Yeah.
1: Okay.
0: So I have it. Okay.
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1: Show me in custody. 321 is going to be transported to Moore County Jail. That says that.
0: Table. Come on, Gerald. Case number.
1: Negative. He buys his mileage with zero. I got the case number.
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0: Valid to Ethan Edmondson of Hartsville, Tennessee. 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
1: Yeah,

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1: 2 loud and clear. Control unit, special attention, Somerville. As another tree down across the roadway at Barnett Chapel Road and Prayer Barn Road, complete blockage has been reported. Paged out 3 agencies so far. No volunteer response at this time. Barnett Chapel at Prayer Barn Road. Four alarm clip. 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

0: North Southwest, 87-year-old male having chest pain, shortness of breath.
1: Two 18 receiving route.
0: 218 receiving route.

5 responding 2207, Oldingham Court Southwest, 87-year-old male, chest pain, shortness of breath. He is responding normally. TAC 4 is assigned. 2207, Oldingham Court.

0: Yeah, so it's going to take a brush one being wrapped to that tree down.
1: Temple. Clear. Temple.

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0: The Century Room 8, 217. 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
1: No, I am, but 217 on a return trip.
0: That's important. That's what I was going to ask. So, do they copy that she's going back over there?

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0: 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Prairie Coffee, Reckless Driver, follow. Central to units, follow the area of 323 I-65 southbound, reference a black Ford Explorer, high rate of speed, swerving in and out of traffic. Caller no longer had a visual at the time of the call. 323 I-65 southbound, estimated area.
1: 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Boatman, follow 323.
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1: Temple.
0: Did they advise us on Barnett Chapel or Black?
1: Paul, she advised that she did not hit her head, but now she's vomiting and they need her sent out to be checked. She is responding normally. Correction, it's unknown if she's responding normally, reference to her being a new patient. She is breathing normally.

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1: 10-4. Engine 3, medic 212, responding to unconscious Delta, 1706, Loring Avenue, Southeast, 17-year-old female, syncopal episode, lower abdominal pain.
2: Three
1: responding. They're letting her breathing is completely normal. She had a syncopal episode. She's not responding normally, having lower abdominal pain. 1706 Loring Avenue, Southeast. TAC 2 assigned. Central.
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0: 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Beavis from 5, working out of class.
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0: Station 3. All right, 3 is clearing off that call. 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Lieutenant Holmes is on overtime until actually call in or firefighter crew is done with the interviews. 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
1: 4-3, Williams to 6, working out of class. 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
0: Traffic stop on Alabama tag. Mike 111261. US 31 in Florence.
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0: Correct.
1: Yeah. Field status returns current. Delta Mary Victor for Eric Martin Hildreth of Hartsville, -1.
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0: 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Four responding, 1115 Trenton Drive.
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0: Lieutenant, right?

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0: You do advise her for once on watch her one hand.
1: Yeah, well, I haven't finished. She's getting through with the warrant division. It went to an off-duty warrant personnel. I've got booking on the line now.
0: Terrible.

0: There's a five girl playing character. 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

0: It's very disappointing. Very disappointing. 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
1: Carrington, man, I was off channel, repeat.
0: Command terminated, 5-5.
1: Command terminated, 5-5.

212 Fall Alpha at Wesley Acres 700 Cedar Lake Road, apartment 403. A 78-year-old female that fell last night, hit her head on a curb. She's responding normally.

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0: probably would have had a copy.
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0: Sure, well.
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0: a seizure alpha at Stay Lodge, 2616 Highway 31 South, room 314. His 23-year-old male feels like he's about to have a seizure.
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1: 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Central at 203. Central to 204. Have two coming out of Decatur General, both going to cardiac short stay.

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0: Tip all receiver reports of an assist notice at Curry Street and Highway 31, black Mercedes, in the middle of the roadway blocking traffic. Can you be in route prior?
1: In route.
0: 10-4, putting the meat back in holding.

0: 我也会有提示声。你要看不要呼吸，尽量先关掉我的。
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1: Yes, sir. 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

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Should be code 1. 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I'm clear.

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0: into the engine route for a lift assist, 1612 Tower Street Southeast.
1: To a one traffic stop. Alpha, Bravo, Papa, Yankee 5, 67 at Watkins Lane.

0: possible. 200 tear slain, being a 90-year-old female that's fallen, laceration to the head.
1: Turn
0: off hand,
1: we'll be in
0: rock.
2: Turn off hand, bro. 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
0: I think your patient's going to be in room 220.
1: The front class Delta Mike Major to Mary Beard out of Garnville. She's showing negative.
2: 10-4.

prosecution run for transfer Charlie's in the neighborhood at Crossville, 200 Terrace Lane, room 220. The 90-year-old female has fallen and hit her head and has a laceration above the eye.

Central to Crossville, second page, saves first page, transfer Charlie, neighborhood of Crossville, 200 Terrace Lane, room 220, 90-year-old female, who's fallen, laceration above the eye.

0: Central State, second page, transfer Charlie, neighborhood across full 200 Terrace Lane, room 220, be 9-year-old female, is fallen with a laceration of the eye.
1: Metro.
0: 10-4.

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Engine 3, Medic 218, Advanced in Delta at the county courthouse. First floor, a 65-year-old male having chest pains, difficulty breathing. Engine 3, Medic 218, first floor at the county courthouse.

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2: So far?
1: I'm going to be giving a crazy ride to 134 entirely. Be one. 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
1: Operator.
0: 219, go 1 indicator.
1: Two seventeen. At destination NMO is 0.9.
0: Copy 0.9.

0: 어, 좋아요.
1: And then he's 3-6-2 so far. This is Kayla, I'm a call over these apartments.
0: Yeah, well, pulled up and 5-6-2 will come running at my other unit. Started pointing me where I needed to go, and then they took off running. Unit here.
2: Well, I've got the call. Could have initiated reference trespass for Wheeler Estates apartment. No apartment number's been given.
0: Yeah, for I'll see if I'm located and make sure he's okay.
2: So, non-ABO.

0: 4重阳。
1: That is Moses. This is Eastern Black Decatur.
2: That is him. The Decatur unit just about he was in the area.
0: Central. 5-5.

0: 4-12-3.
1: 4-12.
0: Okay, unit just pulled up beside me, asked me if I could go with him. He said he's the only one to come over.
1: We had one Decatur unit that should be responding. Is that affirmative?
0: I don't know, ma'am. They just pulled off. I'm going to go over with him. See, he just asked me if I could stay.
1: I copied that at this time. He requested that you stay. I'll put you on the call.
0: Terrible.

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1: Go ahead.
0: Do you feel like I got 326 on the on basic chicken call?
2: Total.
3: 10-4.
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0: 10-4, thank you.

0: 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Hey, I'm Douglas in front of Lowe's.
1: 10-4.
0: 4-4. Show me clear. He's got another unit with him.
1: Ten four.

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1: 219 complete, 6.8.
0: 218 Central.
1: Central. 218. Complete
0: 2 even.
1: 218 complete 2.

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0: You can go into medic 329 in service, waiting on a callback to be able to get them logged into the case.
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0: 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I'm on scene at Mass 4.
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0: Nonsense Rail. Yeah. I'm going to have blockage at Mass 4 to M31.

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0: Okay. Just played on a blue Hyundai Elantra, Bay I-65 North, 325.
1: 10-4.
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1: Delta 25, Sierra 20. 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For a second, I got some property for you.
2: Stand for him. 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

Charlie Tag again, Missouri, Juliet 9, Romeo 1 Papa, also have a DL when you're ready. Missouri DL, Romeo 1 0 6353 020. Traffic stop. 5-2 Charlie, 1 X-ray 7 Yankee. It's on a silver Chevy Silverado coming at Bethel Road near

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0: Status return valid to a Travis Wayne Cummins out of Sykeson, Missouri. He's negative warrants. Also, the second tag out of Missouri also returned on a file NSR. Victor Juliet 9, Romeo 1, Papa. Papa 105, Rick.

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2: White Key Road, white Chevy truck, and another white F-150, no PI, no blockage reported.
3: 10-4,
2: AST, I do not believe is in contact at this time. It does show to be your PJ. Do I need to FPX?
3: It is or is not in my jurisdiction.
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2: 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Copy 4.1. Two 14, Fall Alpha, 1702 Eastwood Drive, Southeast. Be a 78-year-old female with a shoulder injury. 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
0: I need to have someone your way.
1: 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We're going to have to stop traffic both ways to get them out of the ditch.
0: 10-4, stand by.
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0: out for back pain alpha, 1500 Northwest Vest Road, be an 81-year-old female having back and leg pain.
1: 25, transporting on toll.
2: 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F4 Coke 1.
1: 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Five two Alpha Charlie, all two extra.
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0: Hey, you went to voicemail. 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

0: 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Good morning, Elson.
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0: Virtual French Staff. Alabama Tag 52 Charlie 1 7 November 1 52 C 1 7 N 1 split on a red Toyota Corolla Raceway Highway 67 Marco
1: 7.

0: Hostile 312 status.
1: 312, code 1. Yeah. Zero zero, 4576. 100 576.
0: Tamer.
2: Residential fire alarm 3018 Lisa Lane Southeast, indicating smoke, carbon monoxide, and heat detector.

0: Council 312, yeah, because that current negative restricted to out on near right, Gary Moore of Somerville.
1: 10-4, Copeland.
0: Sure.
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Center, Renly Mountain, New Junior after a chest pain, Delta 422, Greenbrier, Cove Road, be a 2-year-old male, have an arm and chest pain, does have a history of heart murmur. Same 106 and route.

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0: 5-2 Alpha, Charlie, 3-9 Yankees on the black. Kia Telluride, Bethel Road across from the high school.
1: Camera.

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Standby for runway tracker. I have 337 I-65 southbound flight track, switching lanes with hazard lights on southbound at this time. Caller no longer visual, switch clear.

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2: 10-4.

0: There is some traffic stop. Seven Charlie, 4 Mike Yankee Romeo Watt Chevy Traverse, Cape Spring Road near Upper River.
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2015, back pain alpha, 230, Adams Drive, Northwest, 71-year-old female, back and neck pain, started last day after a wreck.

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1: Central Heart for units. Better copy. Reckless driver, Bolo. Central units. Bolo Highway 36 eastbound from the area of Ironman Road. Reference 8. Black four-door Jeep. Occupied by a female, caller stated she tried to run him off of the road.
2: Adams Drive, Northwest, 71-year-old female.

0: Over. I'll be busy, care escort.
1: Careful.
2: Central Hawk unit, better copy. Redwood Traveler Bolo. Central units, follow Highway 36 eastbound from the area of Ironman Road, reference 8. Black, four-door Jeep, occupied by a female. Caller stated she tried to run him off of the roadway. Possible tag of Aaliyah. Caller no longer had a visual.

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0: It should be the third set of apartments. 230 is the individual address for that specific unit.
1: 10-4, we're in the area, going to locate.

0: Delta 49, confidential. That's about 9 of 2012 to a Rainier subject for Ardmore. He's got 29 out of Ardmore Police Department. Non-extradable.
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0: Which one?
1: Gordondale Hughes, he's negative.
0: 10-4. Nothing further.

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It's a Tennessee dealership drop-off tag. Quebec Yankee November Alpha 8 Quebec 2 QYNA 8 Q2 Tesla truck. Bethel, Crossman High School.

0: two fourth equipment screens for tile facing one of the homes.
1: Yeah, vision calls. If 26 is in the hospital, will you put that on there?
0: Copy that.
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0: 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Two tank complete, mileage is 30.0.
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0: basic changes. 210, we are clear back in service. Also, be advised, we've got about a 45-minute ETA back to the city.
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0: different. Okay, there's later on Blue Nissan. There's a...
1: So you're not in a mileage? Unit mileage 937, busy as due.

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Should be 1-229-9-8-2-7-2-9.

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1: 10-4.

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0: 1000 Midley Street Southwest, Apartment Alpha 7. Have a male caller on the line. He is having suicidal ideations. He's 32 years of age. He is present with some teenagers, so he is not alone. Still getting further. Alpha 7, 1000 Midley Street Southwest, requesting medical.
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0: 204. 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
2: I have background confirming on
3: scene. Parcel 234, I'll be in route with the other units.
2: 10-4, thank you.

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2: Three 23 Central Traffic Stop. Gonna be on a Red Pacifica. It's gonna be at Marco and 67. Yankee Delta Hotel 477.

0: 3-23.
1: That tag's gotta be out of Georgia. It's my fault.
0: 10-4.
1: Also have a Georgia license already.
0: Right.
1: 0-5-9-6-7.
0: Complete 3.6.
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1: 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Unfortunately, this is valid to Regina to pound negative.
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1: Parcel 234, unit status.
2: Okay. 105 there, sir.
1: Well, he's weak, does have a history of heart problems.

Me in the area, 2400 block, Point Mountain Parkway, southbound, a red 2005 Buick, tag for an Alpha 03 Union 1, tag returning with warrants, not matching the auto, central clear.

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0: 515-5.
1: Oh, 115.
0: 25 Alpha MD on a Blue Explorer. 5 southbound, we're just passing the 318. Coleman.
1: 10-4, I thought you were passing. Are you now stationary?
0: One of five, can you repeat that?
1: 10-4, I copied your traffic is passing the 318. Are you confirmed stationary?
0: 10-4, just passed 318.
1: 10-4, 7.

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0: One Alpha, go ahead.
2: 1 Alpha 03, Uniform, Uniform 1. 1 Alpha 03, Uniform, Uniform 1. Just got a hit. Has a vehicle passed. Can you let me know if it has warrants?
0: 10-4, 2005, Buick LeSabre, red in colors, the return. 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
2: 10-4, nothing,
0: buddy. 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

0: 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The 46-year-old female calls reporting a head injury from 1 month ago. Patient's now altered. Sick person Alpha, 148 Roberts Road, 75-year-old male, low blood pressure.
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1: 226.
0: 226, my apologies. We're still on route. I accidentally put it on the scene.
1: Check, well, I'll fix it.

0: 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What hat camera I got?
1: You have that 10.
0: Okay, what angles I got?
1: Advanced 226.

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0: Lincoln Center 4, do you have traffic?
1: Yes, ma'am. Could you have EMS go to TAC 10, please, ma'am?
0: 10-4.
2: Thank you.

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0: 226, we got a blood pressure at 504, 71 over 40, and at 518, 70 over 42, 78-year-old white male.
1: Two 226 received. We have about a 1-minute ETA.
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0: We're transporting to NHC, sir. I'm out with Zero.
1: Transporting to Lodge Zero.
2: Our unit 24, BI 65, northbound, mile marker 332.
1: 10-4.

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1: 5-2,
0: Charlie Zero, Romeo, 8 Alpha, on this plate on a yellow Suzuki motorbike. The I-65 Highway 67.
1: Check one.

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0: Are you changing locations to McDonald's on Highway 67?
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1: Proceed.

213, being route 2 and then conscious Delta call at 111, Will Loop, 98-year-old female, not conscious. She is breathing.

0: San Bernardino Fire Response, we're taking him out for an unconscious Delta 111 Woodall loop. 98-year-old female is having difficulty breathing, unresponsive.
1: Track 6 has been assigned 111 Woodall loop.
2: I'm clear. Warning issued.
1: 10 more.

0: Track 6 has been assigned 111 with all loops.�
1: 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Warning issued.
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0: 这种也可以传送。
1: J26, you can clear us from the current call that we're on and drop us on that medical transport going to Fontville.
2: Okay.
1: Could you advise us our room number?
2: That's the first name I just found. It is C26, going to be room 1. Yes, 104 is where they're going at Fossil Healthcare. Decatur General, they're going to be in room 224.
1: 224, thank you.
2: That's 213. We're still trying to get a clear reading from this prison diagnostic.

0: 924, being requisite person Charlie at 247 Highway 67 South. Has a 50-year-old female, constant breathing. She has slurred speech and is vomiting.
1: Two twenty-four, Cedar Route.
0: 50-year-old female, constant breathing. This will be third party, but her mother-in-law wasn't making sense and had some slurred speech and was vomiting. Breathing seems to be normal. Check 10's been assigned. 647 Highway 67 South.
2: You're out for a sick person, Charlie. 647 Highway 67 South. It's going to be a 50-year-old female. 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Mother-in-law is not making sense. 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

0: Central, Bradshaw 4, EMG responding.
1: Bradshaw 4 responding, sick person Charlie, 647, Highway 67, South, 50-year-old female, it's going to be from a third-party caller, says her mother-in-law, not making much sense, speech is slurred and vomiting. Your attack assigned is TAC-10, TAC-10, 647, Highway 67 South. I am going to try to make contact with the first party to get more information just to see if there is a door unlocked or a way inside the home.
0: Right, 4 copy.
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0: 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Passenger vehicle fire, 26 Lakeshore Drive. Truck on fire, it's not in motion, unknown gas electric. 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TAC assigned is TAC 8, TAC 8, 26 Lakeshore.
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0: Looks like it's going to be River Loop Road in Lakeshore Drive.
1: 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On it.
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1: 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Try it again.
0: I'm a metal, but they've got it out. It's still smoking, but they might want to still take it.
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